0: on Radio FM Plus.
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0: 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When it comes to championship, if we have it.
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Deadly, do the rock steady, cause now is the time with you. We'll be right back.

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3: Here in Paris, every night, all night, it's like this. 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
1: I gaze at the mystic glow of Bellatrix, Adara and Atria. From the solemn rooms of the Bradano, as I heard the chants of the people of Nubia, the howling drums of the Kushites in praise of the great god, the lion head, the soul keeper, Apedamak. The pulse vibrates through me as visions of my Kambala were brought to me, with the mighty Tahaka watching from the hills of the Fufa. I have memories of Gonda, its beauty, splendor, the sacred caves of Aksum. I saw royalty and courage. I saw Sundiata, Mansa Musa, Marijata, Lalibela, Salahuddin, Menelek, the Emperor of Shewa. I felt the presence of the goddess Cleopatra, Shiva, Yasantua, Hanbe, the Dahomian Amazon. I am now awake. I am now awake.
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0: Is not feeling too good.
1: You're not gonna get in. I mean, that's obvious.
2: Have you tried getting in the hotel?
1: No, but I know two other girls that did, and they made it all the way up to the 12th floor, and then one of the policemen got them and brought them all the way down again. I mean, there's no way you can possibly get in to see them.
2: Will you keep trying while they're in town to get in to see them?
1: Yes, we will.
2: Are you a Beatle maniac?
1: Well, you can trust us. We're not going to fight you or grab you or something. But who would believe us?

0: I'm going to speak in Christ aloud.
1: Could you give us a sample?
0: I can't help myself. I love him.
1: Do you have a favorite?
0: Yes, John.
1: Why?
0: I just love him.
1: Honestly, do you think the Beatles are out of style?
0: Never. They'll never go out of style.
1: Tell me the truth now. Which group do you like better than the Beatles?
0: The Beatles.